Good morning to you. This is Sports Extra on the Beat, 99.fm, the heartbeat of Port Harcourt, with Benson Clement. And of course, this morning on Sports Extra, I will be talking about, or I'll bring you news from the FIFA World Cup going on in the Americas. Of course, we had lots of stunning games. Of course, Spain held by Cape Verde. And of course, one of what I would call it so far the best game of the tournament, New Zealand up against Iran, and a little extra. Of course, we also have news from the world of wrestling, and not forgetting the NBA. Of course, Mike Brown, the NBA coach of course, he's the head coach of the New York Knicks, the champions. As regards the NBA, he will be on Sports Extra this morning to reflect on the performance of his side, winning the NBA championship. All this plus a little extra I bring to you on Sports Extra. Don't go anywhere. 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The show is Sports Extra. Welcome to the show.

0: All right, Sports Extra this morning begins with news from the world of the FIFA World Cup. Of course, I will discuss some football this morning. As yesterday, it was that man, Max Araujo's late goal that salvaged a point for Uruguay and then 1-1 against Saudi Arabia as goalkeeper Mohamed Al Owais was the hero for that team known as Saudi Arabia. That the goalkeeper made a string of saves to keep his side in front, and while the clean sheet was denied him, his player of the match performance succeeded in frustrating the two-time World Cup winners, talking about Uruguay, led by former Leeds boss Marcelo Bielsa. Now, we'll hear from the head coach of the Saudi Arabian side, known as Georgios Donis. He's on Sports Extra this morning to talk to us about the stadium, the fans, and of course, the match. Let's take a listen to him.
1: How you felt about the stadium also in general?
2: Fantastic stadium. Very good atmosphere. Very good pitch. It's very nice to play with this crowd. General, I was surprised even about the pitch, even about the stadium, plus the atmosphere. It was something fantastic.
0: Well, you just said from the head coach of that team known as Saudi Arabia. Now, let's move on to Egypt because they were denied a first ever World Cup win after Romelu Lukaku forced an own goal equalizer just seconds after coming on to rescue a point. It ended 1-1 between Belgium and Egypt in their Group G opener. Now, we'll hear from the Belgium captain, Yuri Tielemans. He's on Sports Extra this morning to talk to us about yesterday's draw against Egypt. In fact, he called it a fair draw. Let's take a listen to the captain of Belgium.
3: We played against Egypt, not against Mo Salah only, you know. So, that was the plan. And we tried to block their transition game, which in some moments they came through it. They had some chances in transition, but we know we can do better.
4: What do you think was the biggest challenge that the team faced against Egypt, especially under press?
3: I think our biggest challenge was about us. We lost too many balls. We weren't quick enough in transition. And when we had the ball, we didn't find the solutions. We were too static, especially in the first half. And then second half, we created some chances, which we could have won the game, but they had some chances as well. I think 1-1 was a fair point.
0: Just said him a fair point, 1-1. Meanwhile, Iran put their turbulent build-up to the World Cup behind them as they came from behind twice to secure a 2-2 draw with New Zealand in what was arguably the game of the tournament so far. Now, New Zealand winger Elijah Just, who scored 2 goals, is on Sports Extra this morning. Let's hear from the man, Elijah Just. He scored 2 goals for New Zealand and he's here to talk to us.
5: Do you think that you were able to surprise a lot of people with your performance today?
6: I say if people were surprised, then maybe they haven't been following because we have such a talented group. We work really hard and, coming into the tournament, our goal was to get out of the group. So, we're almost a little bit disappointed. We think that today could have been 3 points, but of course, a lot of positives, and now we look forward.
7: Just over here, please.
8: Eli, can you just tell us how the 2 goals unfolded from your point of view and what goes through your mind when you score a goal at the World Cup, especially the second one?
6: What I can remember of the goals is a lot of short passes. I think the first one, Woodsy brought it down so well, and then, kind of opened up a channel through the middle, and then, I just kind of hit it both on my weak foot and when I hit the back in there. Incredible feeling, and, so happy that I could help the group pick up a point.
0: Meantime, Cape Verde pulled off one of the biggest shocks in World Cup history as the African debutants held tournament favourite Spain to a goalless draw in Atlanta. Now, one of the biggest mismatches in football history has produced one of the biggest results. Now, with Cape Verde, the smallest nation to ever compete in a World Cup, but they showed the biggest heart. Now, among the heroes include 40-year-old goalkeeper Vozina, of course, who played in Portugal's second division last season and made four outstanding stops. He's on Sports Extra this morning talking about the goalkeeper of Cape Verde, known as Vozina. He's here to talk to us after his heroics against Spain.
7: You held the number two country in the world to a draw, and you won man of the match. And just thinking about your journey from qualifying to now, how do you feel?
9: I feel very, very proud. For me, it's an honor to represent my country. We do this with passion, with love, because we are from a small country with a little bit condition. And our qualification was very difficult also in the group with Cameroon, Libya, and Cameroon. But we know if we work and if we follow the plan of the coach, we had a great chance to qualify. Today, the dream come true. We compete against Spain, and it's one of the best national team in the world. And we are very, very happy, very proud of all of the player, all the people from Cape Verde.
0: Now, that impact from Vozina, the goalkeeper of Cape Verde, of course, it's extended far beyond the stadium. Now, before the match against Spain, the goalkeeper had approximately 50,000 followers on Instagram. Now, within hours of his heroics, that figure surged beyond 5 million followers. Interesting. Okay, let's stay with FIFA World Cup. This time, we'll be talking about managerial casualty. They sacked the manager. His name is Sabri Lamouchi. Well, Tunisia have sacked their head coach, Sabri Lamouchi, following their opening game of the 2026 World Cup heavy 5-1 defeat to Sweden. Now, a statement from the Tunisia FA Instagram read, he said, an agreement, and I quote, of course, an agreement has been officially reached to dismiss coach Sabri Lamouchi. Now, plans are on the way to appoint Modha Kabea as the national team coach on an interim basis. Now, Tunisia played Japan in their second group game on Saturday before facing the Netherlands. Now, Lamouchi was appointed in January and took charge of just five games. His only win came in a 1-0 victory over Haiti, who started their World Cup campaign against Scotland at the weekend. Now, of course, we'll take a break from football. This time, let's go to... Before we talk about wrestling, let me bring you fixtures of matches to expect today. At 8 p.m., France versus Senegal. That is a huge game that will happen. Then at 11 p.m. today, it will be Iraq-Norway. In the early hours of tomorrow, that is at 2 a.m., we'll see Argentina versus Algeria. Then at 5, it will be Jordan up against Australia in Group J. Now, let's go to wrestling, where Nigerians wrestlers put up a commanding display at the Central African Wrestling Championship in Brazzaville, Congo. It happened in Brazzaville, Congo, returning home with 5 gold medals and 1 silver across freestyle, beach, and women's wrestling event. Of course, incredible performance. The delegation finished the tournament as the third best overall team behind DR Congo and Congo Brazzaville, who placed first and second respectively owing to the larger number of athletes they had registered. Now, let's talk about the NBA, where Mike Brown, who was served as head coach of Nigeria's D Tigers, of course, he savored the ultimate prize in professional basketball that happened over the weekend. And of course, as his New York Knicks ended a 53-year wait, championship dropped with a 94-90 victory over the San Antonio Spurs in Game 5 of the 2026 NBA Finals at the Frost Bank Center. Now, Mike Brown, of course, reflecting on the emotions of the moment, described the experience as surreal and drew on memories of previous championship and, of course, as an assistant coach in 2003. But let's take a listen to that man. Mike Brown is on Sports Extra this morning to reflect on his side's win over the San Antonio Spurs. Now, New York Knicks are the champions of basketball in the United States of America, known as the NBA.
10: First of all, it's just a heck of a win. To have the fans that we have in New York City and be able to bring home a championship after all these years is absolutely amazing. it's a surreal feeling. I don't know how long it's been since that final buzzer went off, but I still don't believe it. I'm pinching myself. I'm telling myself to try to be present. All the stuff that I tell these guys every single day, I'm trying to do, because I can't believe it. I'm happy for Mr. Dolan, happy for Leon Rose, Chris Gent.
0: Okay, just said Mike Brown, of course. Now, let's go back to football. This time, football transfer news. Club precisely. We are Crystal Palace have appointed Pierre Serge as their new manager. The Frenchman has signed a contract until the summer of 2029. Now the Eagles agree a compensation package with Ligue 1 club known as Stade Rennais or RS Lens rather to release Serge from his contract. The 47-year-old emerged as preferred candidate after Andoni Iraola became Liverpool head coach. Now, Palace were seeking a new boss after Oliver Glasner chose not to renew his contract at Selhurst Park, which expires on June the 30th. Now, this is where I say thank you for being part of Sports Extra. That will be a repeat this evening at 6:15. My name is Ben St. Clement. Enjoy the rest of your day. God bless you. And this is The Beat, 99.FM, the heartbeat of Port Harcourt.
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0: Laying it all out from the news to sports and a little bit of gossip.
2: Yeah, we got that.
0: And a whole lot of hits.

Recent data has shown a spike in the number of one-chance robberies and pickpocketing inside commercial taxis and buses around our city. 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
3: 7:33 on The Beat, baby. I know it's been a while. I missed you guys. I know you missed me too. Things I've been thinking. But here we are on the 16th of June, 2026. It's a rainy Tuesday morning and things are happening around the world. I'm going to let you know what those things are in just a bit. My name happens to be Alan. How are we going to do this thing in case you're a newcomer? It's going to go from the BBC to the Punch and then the Guardian. We'll wrap it all up on a bow with a bow on top at the end of everything. So let's find out what is happening internationally first on the BBC with the big orange man. He's been getting a lot of headlines, but that is nothing new. Now, Trump says he may release US-Iran deal before Friday. Now, this is coming from his vice president. The US vice president says the agreement is about a page and a half long and very general, meaning that many details are going to be worked out later. So it's like a blueprint, and they're going to work on everything as time progresses, which is how most deals tend to fall out. Iranian-American protests against Iran team at World Cup, which is weird. So the BBC's Shaima Khalil was outside the Iran versus New Zealand opening round match as protesters called for an end to Tehran's clerical regime. But my biggest question is always the most consistent question. Why are you going to take out whatever frustration you have on the country on the football team? They are sent there to represent everybody, not a particular political affiliation, not a particular political party. They're there for the country. If you have beef with the politicians, how about you settle it with the politicians? These things don't make sense sometimes. VAR official says hand gesture was involuntary and a subconscious twitch. So a video assistant referee, Sean Evans, has denied intentionally making a hand gesture to communicate a message, affiliation, game, or belief of any kind. In the DR Congo, witnessing joy amidst the death. So the BBC has traveled to the epicenter of the Ebola outbreak, where people are suddenly smiling. You're asking yourself, why are they smiling while people are dying? Well, it is a strange thing to witness. But right now, they have finally had one successful treatment of an Ebola patient, and it's causing everybody to celebrate in the northeast side of the DRC. And that is, yeah, it's a step in the right direction. They've been battling it for a while now. They've had over 100 and something deaths at this point in time. Yes, more than 170 in this particular outbreak. But this is about the 15th outbreak that they're having in over 40 years. And that's really worrisome. But now, there is hope. And wherever you find any glimmer of hope, feel free to celebrate. So kudos to them. Kudos to all the healthcare workers who have been risking their lives, literally, to make sure this thing is contained. 8 dead after U.S. Air Force B-52 bomber crashes in California. So the incident occurred on Monday morning while the aircraft had been on a routine test mission. So it wasn't even a major flight. It was just a test. Tragedy. Married at first sight, Australia allegations are disturbing, says the country's watchdog. And it has to do with one of those reality shows where they simulate real life. They act as if everything is real, but it's not 110% real. However, the controversy around this particular case is super real, and it has to do with SA. I'm not going to go into details as to what SA is. Australia to probe assault claims by Gaza flotilla activists against Israeli forces. South African jazz legend Abdullah Ibrahim unfortunately dies at 91. Russia was behind arson attacks targeting UK's prime minister. That's according to the BBC in a recent revelation. Let's come to Africa now and see what is happening on our side of the woods. South African TV star arrested after allegedly kidnapping a man in girlfriend dispute. Ay, Dios mio. Now, from time immemorial, I'm not saying this to disparage ladies in any way, but ladies and land have been among the major causes of conflict after centuries and decades and millennia. It just goes to show you how important women are. Anyway, I'm not encouraging anybody to go out to war for a woman. Well, I guess it depends on the circumstances, really. So Molembo Jubjub Maronye is accused of trapping a taxi driver in a car and firing a gun in the man's direction while he was having a dispute with his girl. Empty seat at World Cup for French sports journalist imprisoned in Algeria. So a seat is being left empty in the press box at every France game at the FIFA World Cup to highlight the case of a French football writer who is in prison in Algeria. World Cup debutants, Cape Verde earned stunning draw against Spain.

beneath, overcoming all the odds and then eventually triumphing. People love to get behind the underdog. So let's see if it's going to be the case with these guys. But at this point in time, even if they bow out very soon, they've made history to some degree, because this is the first time that they are actually being in the World Cup. And that's an important thing. Belgium won't come to draw with Egypt in World Cup. Sorry, Belgium come back to draw with Egypt in World Cup. Now, Mohamed Hani scored a second half own goal as Belgium came from behind to draw with Egypt at the World Cup. FIFA to pay Somali referee Artan full World Cup fee. So Somali referee Omar Artan, who was denied entry into the United States to officiate the World Cup, will still receive his tournament fee from FIFA in full. I guess that's a measure of justice. The best he could probably get right about now. All right, to the music do we go. When we return, what do we know? Well, we'll know what's happening in Nigeria according to The Punch and according to The Guardian. If you want to know what's going on in the studio, social media is your buddy. Facebook.com/TheBeat99.9FM Port Harcourt, or Twitter, which is basically the same account. Into the Stars by Sam Felt is coming at you right about now.

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2: Hey, hey, 7:49 is the time, The Beat is the station, and my name remains Alan, Alpha Lima, Alpha November. That is how you put it together. And we're still doing a little journey through the news as part of The Upload. We are currently on The Punch, local waters, if you want to be specific. On The Punch now, Iran begin fraught World Cup with 2-2 draw with New Zealand. Oshun declares Wednesday public holiday for Islamic New Year. Wow, another public holiday. That's nice. Why just them? Kogi warns schools against lavish graduations and sign-out ceremonies. I am curious about that one. So the Kogi government has restated its ban on excessive graduation ceremonies in nursery, primary and junior secondary schools, warning that any school that violates the directive will be shut down. So what constitutes an excessive graduation ceremony for a nursery, primary, or secondary school? I am super curious about that. So the government also reaffirmed its ban on sign-out ceremonies by undergraduates, as the one I was looking for right there, after their final semester examinations across the state. Okay, so have they described what excessive is? Okay, so the commissioner clarified that only students completing SS3 and moving up to university are allowed to hold a formal celebration in the form of the traditional speech and prize-giving day. They say the enforcement mechanisms are in place, saying thousands of letters signed by his office have also been sent to schools, and he has also visited a few schools outside Lokoja. And he gave this directive while he was on radio. This is why you should listen to radio, by the way. So how do I feel about this? Now, the university one, for a while, people have been going extreme with the university sign-outs. It used to be just writing on a white shirt, you know, having the signatures. You preserve that shirt as memories, even though most people lose them after a while. But it started devolving into something else. Reckless driving, drinking on campus, other things that I would not mention on air. And slowly, it started getting dangerous. And a lot of schools have started putting out measures to ensure that the thing is a safe and sane celebration, which is kind of what he's asking for. But when it comes to the nursery, primary, secondary, how extreme can an, you know, how? I don't get that part. But I'll look into it. What is an extreme nursery, primary, or secondary school graduation celebration like? They pop in juice packs. I don't know. Dangote Refinery, yeah, this is a good one, yeah. Now listen to this very clearly, because I heard somebody misquote this headline earlier today. Dangote Refinery slashes petrol gantry price by 75 naira a liter, right? I heard a vehicle operator saying very erroneously this morning that he read that it was slashed to 75 naira a liter. No, it was slashed by 75 naira a liter, which means they removed 75 naira from the price right about now. So the petrol gantry price is now 1,175 naira a liter. Yes, yes. Troops rescue late general's wife in Katsina offensive. I told Obasanjo not to contest 1999 presidency. That's according to Abdul Salami. Air Force officers beat Lagos driver dead after minor crash. Tragic stuff. IG directive, police launch crackdown on unregistered number plates. Unregistered. Now, for those of you who may not really be conversant with vehicles and why it's important to have vehicle licenses that are up to date, these things can be used in a bunch of things, including, for information purposes, to actually track people down in the right hands, but among other things, also identification purposes as well. So you have some vehicles that drive around that have no number plates. You have some that have number plates that can be read. You have some that are covered. And the police are saying that, yo, criminals use these things to, well, do criminal stuff. So they're trying to prevent them from doing these things by improving vehicle identification. That is the idea behind the exercise. Now, how it will be done is up to them, and hopefully they'll do it in a way that doesn't actually inconvenience the people too much while they still do what they need to do, which is drive home the fact that you need to have your papers in order, which is a fact. A lot of drivers, sometimes including myself, do not always have our papers in order, but it's important that you do, so you can stand on your 10 toes when they say, where are your papers? And you say, yo, right here, right here. Still on the punch, two arrested over fake alcohol production in Anambra. It's a horrible thing to adulterate or to make substandard products that you know that people are going to consume. That is almost premeditated murder. Don't quote me on that, but it almost feels like that, because you know this could hurt somebody. You know it most likely will, but you do it anyway. So the Anambra police arrested two suspects for producing and distributing fake alcohol, recovering various adulterated beverages and chemicals. They even add chemicals to that. It's one thing if you're mixing some other drinks together to make one drink, but when you start adding other additives to it, what kind of mad scientists do we have here? We don't use our powers for good in Nigeria. I don't get that. You have the witches and wizards pressing babies in the night when you guys could be traveling around and being the Avengers and saving lives. And then you also have people who can concoct these things, not actually sitting down to do it the right way. You could say, it's poverty. It's desperation. But if everybody acted out of desperation, there would be chaos, right? Eight suspects held for robbery and drug dealing in Adamawa. Court jails Ogun woman for 45 years for child trafficking. Four suspects in custody after 126 million naira elephant tusk seizure. Pregnant woman cooking for kidnapped gang arrested in Abuja. Oshe personal chef. She said, I'm not taking a dig at all the personal chefs. I'm just taking a dig at this particular one. Opposition has no place in Ebonyi, says Iwata Nwifuru. That's quite a name. Kwara ADC rejects deregistration, says judgment politically motivated. Still in the vein of politics, Reps aspirant sues NDC for 5 billion naira over scrapped primary. Akpabio sees me as El Diablo, the devil. That's according to Oshomole. I wonder why. Ndidi gets Saudi option amidst Besiktas uncertainty. I told you guys I don't watch football. Apologies if I butcher those names. Nigeria ranks second among World Cup absentees. That's a funny ranking to have, yeah. But it just goes to show you that we're so important and so valuable and so interesting that in our absence, even in our absence, we are talked about. And they are saying it could have been better if we were there. And I agree, it would have been so much better if Nigeria was in the World Cup. We'll get it right the next time, I hope. World Cup, Obi applauds Davido's Bring Them Home outfits. I boldly expose what people hide. That's according to Patience Ozokwo, and she defends her Mama G roles. Why is she having to defend those roles? If you're playing a villain, you're playing a bad person. I don't know this modern society that everybody is so soft. A bad person in a movie is supposed to be bad, right? If you are uncomfortable with how bad that person is, then that means the actor or actress did that role perfectly. But to say that, we don't like how this character is evil. This character is supposed to be evil. You know, not everybody can be good. If there is no evil, how will there be conflict? And how will the conflict be resolved by the good guys? Think about it like that. All right, to the Guardian do we go. Our final step. Similar stories, just delivered in a slightly different way. Nadeko asked me to extend military rule after realizing I would hand over. That's according to Abdul Salami. Families in agony as abducted Oyo pupils' teachers spend 1 month in captivity. Nigerians anticipate dropping fuel prices as Iran-US ink peace deal. But then again, they've made several deals in the past 1 month. It's hard to know which one is actually binding. Hopefully, this is the last time it's going to go up and come down again, because we're tired of that yo-yo stuff. Really, we are. Equity 2026 group canvasses support for Oyebanji's re-election. Troops neutralize terrorist commander in Kogi. Big applause to the troops. We appreciate you guys. Thank you for doing what you do. Reps extend execution of 2025 budget's capital component for the third time. Terrorism, federal government arraigns over 600 suspects. Telegram sued over alleged failure to protect users. I am curious about that. Now, this just comes on the heels of several countries beginning to say to themselves, we are going to take very serious steps against social media. I'm going to talk about that later in just a bit. But yes, For Telegram, civil society organization Citizens Gavel has filed the Fundamental Rights Enforcement Act at the Federal High Court in Nigeria against messaging platform Telegram, accusing it of failing to adequately regulate harmful content and protect users from online sexual exploitation and gender-based violence. So according to a report, the channels were used to circulate non-consensual intimate images, advertise prostitution, recruit vulnerable individuals, I've seen that, and promote sexual exploitation and trafficking. They kind of hit the nail on

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0: Girl, laugh.
1: This thing on? All right. Hi, I'm Alan. Oh, you didn't know? You didn't know?
2: Hold on tight. We are in the overdrive.
1: We are about to go global right here on the Beat 99.9. Don't say I didn't warn you. My name is Alan, and it is Beat Down time. 10 of the hottest songs from around the world, according to us here at the Beat 999PH. We get it from here, we get it from there, from Billboard, from the UK Hot 50. But we give you a definitive top 10 when it comes to international hits. So let's kick it off with a song that I have loved since the 90s and the early 2000s, and the song is getting a resurgence because of a movie, and that happens a lot. Viral moments make old artists make some money, and I'm not complaining. This is the Chemical Brothers with Go, number 10 on the Beatdown.
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4: 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I am Sonia Edwin. The federal government has begun the mass trial of suspects charged with alleged terrorism-related offenses at the Federal High Court in Abuja. The Attorney General of the Federation and Minister of Justice, Latif Fagbemi, is leading the prosecution. Also, the federal government has reiterated the need for stronger collaboration among federal agencies, border states, traditional institutions, and neighboring countries to improve border security and address cross-border threats. The Minister of Defense, Christopher Musa, said effective border management remains critical to national security and economic development. And away from that, Dangote Petroleum Refinery has reduced the gantry price of petrol by 75 naira per liter. In a circular to fuel marketers, the refinery said the adjustment followed the de-escalation of the tension in the Middle East, which had impacted energy prices in the past 3 months. Moving on, following a federal high court judgment to deregister some political parties, including Zenith Labour Party, the national chairman of Zenith Labour Party, Dan Iwanyanwu, has asked supporters of the party to remain calm. Iwanyanwu, in an interview, said already the party has appealed the ruling of the court, assuring that there is no cause for alarm. And on the foreign scene, an overnight Russian barrage of missiles has killed at least 11 people across Ukraine and sparked a fire at one of the most important Orthodox monasteries in the capital, Kyiv. Ukrainian President Volodymyr Zelensky has called for more pressure on Moscow from G7 leaders, gathering at a summit in France set to be dominated by the US-Iranian deal to end the Middle East war. In sports, according to FIFA, Nigeria's Super Eagles are the second highest ranked team not participating at the 2026 FIFA World Cup. Only Denmark sits higher among nations that failed to qualify for the tournament, which is being co-hosted by the US, Mexico, and Canada. And in entertainment, veteran on-air personality and renowned comedian, Diplomatic Akaz Baba, will be celebrating his 30 years on stage this weekend. The event is scheduled for Sunday, June 21st, 2026, at the Suntal Event Center, SARS Road, Port Harcourt, and would start by 6 p.m. The event will bring together Afrobeat superstar Harry Song, as well as renowned comedians like Igo Dai, Danny Spry, Prince Hezekiah, Bow Joint, Apos, Sweet Mouth, Landlady, Onome, amongst others. And that is the headline news. We will now return to our... We will now return to the Beat Down, the number one song on the chart, which is by Taylor Swift, I Knew It, I Knew You.
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Yo, yo, my people, what's good? This is Sars on the Beat, a.k.a. 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
4: 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Peter Vowles has been announced as the new British High Commissioner to Nigeria. His appointment was announced in a statement released by the United Kingdom Foreign, Commonwealth and Development Office. Meanwhile, JAMB has released the results of the 2026 UTME mop-up examination. JAMB spokesperson Fabian Benjamin encouraged candidates who participated in the examination to check their results through the board's established result-checking channels. Moving on, the Federal Ministry of Education has denied reports that the Nigeria Education Management Information System was hacked, insisting that the platform remained secure and that no cyber attack occurred, describing the report as inaccurate and misleading. The ministry was reacting to a report which suggested that the education data platform may have been compromised. In other news, rights activist Charles Jaja has described the River State House of Assembly under Martin Amewule as the worst in the history of the state. Jaja, in an interview, said rather than make laws that would positively impact on the people, the lawmakers are busy doing the biddings and massaging the image of their political godfather. On the foreign scene, the U.S. President Donald Trump will host Iraqi Prime Minister Ali al-Zaidi at the White House in July. The Iraqi leader's office and the U.S. Embassy in Baghdad has confirmed. The announcement comes during a visit by Tom Barrack to Baghdad, during which he discussed with the Prime Minister disarming and dissolving Iraq's armed groups operating outside state authority. In sports, Tunisia has responded to their 5-1 World Cup thrashing by Sweden by sacking coach Sabri Lamouchi and replacing him with Frenchman Hervé Renard. Renard coached Saudi Arabia to a shock win against eventual players Argentina at the 2022 World Cup in Qatar and has since coached the France women's team. And in entertainment, the organizers of the Headies has announced that the awards will be leaving Nigeria again, unveiling Canada as the host of the 18th edition. Headies founder Ayo Animashaun said the decision to hold the 18th Headies in Toronto, Canada was highly economical. And that is the headline news. I am Sonia Edwin. Thank you for listening.
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4: 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I am Sonia Edwin. The Federal High Court in Abuja has ordered the arrest of activist and presidential candidate of the African Action Congress, Omoyele Sowore, following his failure to attend his trial. Sowore was billed to open his defense to a two-count cybercrime charge the DSS filed against him for calling President Bola Tinubu a criminal in a social media post. Moving on, Osun State Governor Ademola Adeleke and ADC National Chairman Senator David Mark have faulted the Federal High Court ruling directing INEC to deregister five political parties, warning of its implications for Nigeria's democracy. Former Vice President and ADC presidential candidate Atiku Abubakar also condemned the judgment, describing it as an attempt to weaken the opposition ahead of the 2027 general election. And away from that, gunmen attacked the National Institute for Policy and Strategic Studies, Kuru, near Jos, Plateau State, killing three persons, including a police officer. According to eyewitness accounts, the assailants stormed the facility at about 11:40 p.m. yesterday. They opened fire on security operatives manning the gate of the institute, triggering an exchange of gunfire with security personnel stationed at the facility. In the meantime, the River State Police Command has warned politicians and other VIPs to comply with the directive of the Inspector General of Police, Olatunji Disu, by refraining from covering their vehicle number plates. Commissioner of Police Olubenga Adepoju issued the warning yesterday while monitoring compliance with the ban on vehicles using covered, obscured, unauthorized, defaced, or missing registration plates. And to foreign news, India has temporarily blocked the Telegram app over concerns it may be used for cheating days before a crucial medical entrance exam is set to be reheld. Millions of students will retake the National Eligibility Cum Entrance Test undergraduate on June 21st after the exam held in May was cancelled over allegations of a paper leak. In sports, Crystal Palace hired Pierre Sage as their new manager on Monday to replace Oliver Glasner after the Austrian left the UEFA Conference League winners at the end of the season. Sage agreed a three-year contract with the Premier League club, having impressed at French side Lens last term. And in entertainment, famous rapper Nicki Minaj has claimed that there are powerful music figures making talented artists almost invisible if they don't abide by their rules. She claimed that most of the challenges herself and other talented artists faced in the music industry were orchestrated by those figures whom she declined to name. And that is the headline news. I'm Sonia Edwin. Thank you for listening.
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0: 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The Nigeria Customs Service, in collaboration with the National Environmental Standards and Regulations Enforcement Agency and the Wildlife Justice Commission, intercepted 22 elephant tusks weighing 130.84 kilograms in Lagos, valued at 126.3 million naira. Chief Superintendent of Customs Husseini Abdullahi said four suspects were arrested in connection with the seizure. Meanwhile, the Ekiti State Police Command has arrested one Sunday Olawole over allegedly spreading fake news of bandit attack on Are Ekiti in the Irepojun Ifelodun local government area of the state. The police spokesperson Sunday Abutu said the suspect, who confessed to the crime, had been unable to give a reason for the false information. And away from that, the federal government has assured Nigerians that the ongoing power sector reforms will soon produce visible and measurable improvements, especially in the healthcare sector. Power Minister Joseph Tebe made this known at the Nigeria Power for Health Initiative Investors Matchmaking in Lagos yesterday. In other news, rights activist Charles Jaja has described the Martin Amewule-led Rivers State House of Assembly as the worst in state history, accusing lawmakers of neglecting their legislative duties to serve and promote the interests of their political godfather. And on the foreign scene, the Red Cross said the deadly Ebola outbreak in the Democratic Republic of Congo has not yet reached its peak, warning that it could take a year to halt the spread. Since the outbreak was declared in the DR Congo on May 15, 808 cases have been confirmed in the country, including 192 deaths, according to the World Health Organization. And in sports, Antonio Rudiger has extended his contract with Real Madrid until 2027. The 33-year-old centre-back signed for Real Madrid from Chelsea in 2022 after playing for Stuttgart and Roma. And in entertainment, ambassador designate to Mexico and former presidential aide Reno Omokri has responded to Afrobeat star Davido after the singer insulted him following criticism of his advocacy for abducted schoolchildren at the FIFA World Cup concert. In a social media page addressed to Davido, Omokri expressed surprise at the vulgar language used against him, describing it as unbecoming of an international celebrity representing Nigeria. And that is the headline news this evening. I am Sonia Edwin. Thank you for listening.
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to be 99.9. Gratitude is the title. Ashake, Mr. Money is the name of the album that came off from right on here on the beat 99.9. Hi there, my name is Malachi, but yeah, you can call me Mal. This is the Drive Time Show. How's your afternoon going? Well, I don't really understand the weather. I mean, we're not meant to understand it, right? Whichever ways, how are you doing? Hope you're good. Hope you're fine. Let me quickly give you a heads up that places like Market Junction along Aba Road, there's traffic there, and that's because they have just one traffic warder, and that's the man who, you know, uses clutches and is doing the best that he can to make sure that traffic is actually moving smoothly there. Big ups to him. Thank you very, very much for that. And also, places like Artillery, there's traffic there, just so you know. I'm just giving you a heads up as well, just so you know. And also, no, there's no traffic at Waterlines. Waterlines looks good along Aba Road, though. Well, I don't know what have happened by now, but on my way here, I didn't really experience a lot of traffic on the spots that I mentioned. Aside from Artillery and Market Junction, there's traffic there. For people going towards Rumi Bekwe or Artillery, there's traffic for you guys on that path. All right. Do want to let me know what the traffic looks like in your various locations and tell me whatever song you want me to play for you. The number is 0808-548-5999. Okay, 0808-548-5999. My name is Miles. It's the beat 99.9.

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Colorado is a title, Johnny Drill is his name, and it featured the likes of Irish Star and Young John, the wickedest producer. Right on here on the Hot Beat of Rack at Beat 99.9, my name is Malachi. But yeah, you can call me Mal. And this is still the Drive Time Show. It's 39 minutes past 4 p.m. Yeah, today being the 16th day in the month of June 2026. All right, let's check out what today is internationally. Today is International Fresh Vegetable Day. Okay, and also today is also World Refill Day. Interesting. And also today is International Day of Family Remittance. Ah, and also this is the Islamic New Year for the Islamic people. That's today and tomorrow, that's 16th and 17th as well. Right, but do also let me know what you experienced on your way home, if you're home already. If you probably applied some routes, do also let me know what the traffic looks like and tell me what song you want me to play for you. Okay, the number is 0808-548-5999. Right, 0808-548-5999. Just be like, hey Mal, there's no traffic here, and or there's traffic here. I would love for you to play me XYZ, and I'll be sure to do that for you. Okay, 0808-548-5999. My name is Mal. Don't go away. Don't touch your dial.

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Very good evening and welcome to the World News on the Beat 99.9 FM. First, the headlines. When IPOS plans digital postcodes for every building in Nigeria. Wike laments decay at Nigerian Law School and Port Harcourt campus. And Rivers Georges set to go on vacation. And on the forum scene, US grants permanent residence to fugitive Ghana ex-finance minister. And in sport, heavyweight Argentina, France starts World Cup quest. To bring you the news in full, I am Chukwu Wike Onyema Anunobi. Good evening.

The Nigerian Postal Service has affirmed its commitment to implementing a national digital postal code system to assign a unique digital address to every addressable building across the country. Speaking at the unveiling of the postal code designation model validation 2026 in Abuja on Monday night, the Postmaster General and Chief Executive Officer of NIPOST, Tola Odeyemi, said the initiative would establish a machine-rich readable standard location address framework for buildings nationwide. She explained that the project would place Nigeria among the first countries in Africa to develop a postcode system down to the unit level, ensuring that each standing building is assigned to a unique postal code. According to her, the digital postal code system is expected to enhance service delivery, logistic operation, emergency response, and national planning by improving the identification of location across the country. And moving on, where the President, His Excellency Bola Tinubu, has stated that Nigeria would not surrender any territory to criminals, while commending the Nigerian Armed Forces and other security agencies for the successful operations that led to the elimination of a notorious bandit leader, Ibrahim Basuji. The President also hailed the rescue of Hajia Amina Rabi Abubakar, widow of the late former Chief of Defense Information, retired Major General Rabi Abubakar. According to report, security forces killed the notorious bandit Kingpin and his fighters while they were allegedly planning to attack a school and residence of Iluke Bunu in Kaba, Bunu local government area of Kogi State. The joint operation involved troops of the Nigerian Army, operatives of the Department of State Services, officers of the Nigerian Police Force, and personnel of the Nigerian Security and Civil Defense. And now to River State, where the Chief Judge of River State, Justice Simon Chibuzo Amadi, says the annual vacation of judges of the High Court will begin on Monday, 20th of July 2026. Justice Chibuzo Amadi, in a statement signed by the Chief Registrar, River State High Court, David Umahi Maduehi, I beg your pardon, said normal court sittings will resume on Wednesday, the 16th of September 2026. The statement said the vacation is persistent and to other 49 Rule 4D of High Court of River State Civil Procedure Rule 2023 as altered. And the statement revealed that all judicial divisions of the High Court shall remain closed during the vacation, while insisting that normal court sittings will resume on Wednesday, be the 17th of September 2026. Madwe further disclosed that any urgent matter filed during the vacation period shall be entertained by any of the vacation judges to be appointed by the Chief Judge. And now to other stories, where some public school teachers, particularly in Port Harcourt City local government area, who are to undertake the River State Government promotion exercise, have raised alarm over being allegedly asked to pay 1,000 naira each. One of the teachers at a secondary school in Okuru who pleaded anonymity told our correspondent that they were being asked by the principal of the school to pay 1,000 naira for the promotion interview, even when the circular sent to them didn't specify such payment. The however is demanding for the investigation into the allegation.

0: making all the teachers to pay 1,000 naira before they will come and say the promotion letter is on Thursday. Like this afternoon, we paid to our principal. I said we paid to her. She reset our name and gave the money to with the use of our name to somebody to go and give us the local government, in our local government, Faga. So if you ask that, there is order from above that every teacher should pay 1,000.
1: Moving on, where the FCT minister, Yesomweke, has raised concerns on the level of decay at the Nigerian Law School in Port Harcourt. Weke, who spoke at the inauguration of Appeal Court Judges' Quarters in Abuja, expressed worry at how the entire compound of the law school campus is littered with overgrown grasses.
2: When I built Nigerian Law School campus in Port Harcourt, they provided everything. Lecturers' quarters, wherever. That thing that they will use to make money to sustain the school. We can't believe it. If they go back there, they can't cut the grasses. I feel so bad. You see, I tell people, it is easy to criticize those in power. But I also ask you, you that is managing ordinary association, ordinary one small campus, you cannot take care of it. Not to talk about governing a complex country like this. When you say anything, you criticize the government. But small thing for you to carry out is difficult.
1: Weke advised state governors against abandoning the federal judiciary for the federal government alone.
2: Look at our Court of Appeal in Port Harcourt. As a governor, the whole place was leaking. They're sitting with plastic chairs. I said, no. I want to say this so people understand. When they say, oh, you are doing this is to buy judiciary over. Let me say this clearly. So I didn't wait for federal government. If I wait for federal government, it will take a long time. So I challenge states, do not leave everything for federal government.
1: Civil society coalitions in River State have hailed the sustained peace witnessed presently in Alda East local government area, particularly with the Back to Farm initiative of council. A spokesperson of the Coalition of Civil Society Groups and Community-Based Organization, Ziba Peterside, in an interview, lauded the distribution of agricultural grants, farm implements, and materials to local farmers, saying it will boost and encourage agricultural production, enhance local food supply, and stimulate economic activities within communities across the local government. He further commended the council chairman, Honorable Solomon Abuba Ochoma, for his initiatives to sustain peace and progressive society through his development programs across healthcare, youth empowerment, and particularly this Back to Farm Agric Loan and Grant Initiative.
3: We describe the economic support scheme as a laudable intervention that will contribute significantly to food security, grassroots economic growth, poverty reduction, and sustainable development within Ahoda East local government area and River State at large. We further acknowledge the chairman's efforts in healthcare, youth empowerment, and particularly these agro support programs. The coalition noted that these interventions demonstrate a commitment to improving the welfare of the people. While we applaud the Ahoda East chairman, we advise LGA chairman to embrace people-oriented programs as critical investment in the future of the local economy and the well-being of the residents.
1: Moving on, the River State Police Command has warned politicians and other VIPs to comply with Inspector General of Police Olatunji Tisu's directive against covering vehicle plate numbers. State Commissioner of Police Olugbenga Adekwodu issued the warning yesterday while monitoring enforcement against vehicles with covered, obscured, unauthorized, deface or missing registration plate, stressing that anyone, regardless of status, who violates the directives will be sanctioned according to the law.
4: They are mostly the people that cover their plate number or whatever, but the most important thing is to let them know that it's wrong, to let them know the reason why they should not cover, and for our men, when they stop them, they will kind of arrest and probably find them to let them know that it is not the right thing to do. There are always a lot of them in town doing that. We've arrested a lot before now, but I think they know it's not business as usual.
1: The Commissioner of Police, however, cautioned police officers against seeing the exercise as an avenue to extort residents.
4: Any one that is assisting as a police officer in ensuring that there's compliance. She will not use this as a means of extorting people. And we've given our numbers there, including the PRO's number, to call. Should in case anyone's trying to extort them, their phone numbers, my number, the control number, the complete responsive numbers are there. So they should just access it on their internet, WhatsApp, and so on. It's all over. Just access it and get those numbers. While they are trying to extort them, they should make a call to any of those numbers they will attend to.
1: A correspondent earlier reports that the CP also advised residents to call the numbers 070-576-05209 or the police control room on 080-320-03514 to report erring officers. And meanwhile, Labour Party chieftain Favour Rubin has ordered the Independent National Electoral Commission (INEC) to immediately enforce a federal court ruling by Justice Peter Lifu ordering the deregistration of the African Democratic Congress (ADC), Zenith Labour Party, and three other parties for allegedly failing to meet constitutional requirement. Rubin insisted that the judgment must be obeyed and implemented.
5: So every political party will be serious. You know, today everybody wants to register party. Everybody register party. So any party that does not meet up to the law should be deregistered. There's nothing wrong with that. INEC, you know that they say no matter the judgment is stupid, you must obey first. So I advise INEC to obey the order unless they go to appeal court and get a stay of execution. If not, if they don't have stay of execution, INEC should implement the law and let the law take its course.
1: Meanwhile, Zenith Labour Party National Chairman Dan Iwanyang has urged party supporters to remain calm, saying the party has already appealed the court's ruling and assured them there is no cause for alarm.
6: No, the matter is already there before today. It was already there since. And the man went and gave a judgment outside the Court of Appeal for a stay. Or proceedings. No. We are going there tomorrow. We are going to Court of Appeal tomorrow. Nothing. Nobody should bother. After tomorrow, we will address our various supporters.
1: Meanwhile, an ADC member in River State, Farah Dagogo, faulted Justice Peter Lifu's ruling, describing it as an abuse of judicial process and a disregard for a subsisting Court of Appeal order. Dagogo, who claims to be the party's governorship candidate in the state, argued that the Federal High Court lacked jurisdiction because the Court of Appeal, the Appeal Court, had granted a stay of proceedings and adjourned the matter to October 27, 2026. He also expressed concerns over what he described as the lower court disregard for binding directive of the council of the court rather of appeal. And on a foreign scene, the United States has granted permanent residency to Ken Oforiatta Capin, a saga that saw the fugitive ex-finance minister arrested by immigration authorities. The 66-year-old has been in the United States since January last year to receive medical treatment, including prostate cancer surgery. According to his lawyer, however, he was arrested in January by the U.S. immigration officers over the status of his current stay rather than his legal woes back home. The former minister was declared a fugitive by Ghanaian authorities in February 2025 and formally charged with corruption in November. In the meantime, the U.S. President Donald Trump explained the reason for his administration's broader effort to tighten immigration policies, especially on the third world countries. In a post on his Truth Social, Trump opined that the large-scale migration from developing countries could affect the future of the United States. He wrote that sadly, if you import people from third world countries, you quickly become a third world country, and there's not a thing you can do about it. Make America great again. Moving on to sports, where Lionel Messi's Argentina and Kylian Mbappe's France are the two teams who contested a thrilling World Cup final 4 years ago, roar into the 2026 tournament today. Argentina, who won that dramatic contest in Doha in a penalty shootout after it finished 3-3 following extra time, take on Algeria in Kansas City. Messi is set to play in his sixth World Cup, and Argentina coach Lionel Scaloni said the 38-year-old is the Leo Chipping of his team. Looks good despite suffering a hamstring injury playing for the club side into Miami late May. Meanwhile, France and their point attack featuring Mbappe, Ballon d'Or winner Ousmane Dembele and flying winger Michael Olise opened their account against Senegal in New Jersey. And lastly, in entertainment, where Nigerian media personality and actor Denrele Adun has explained why he married himself while celebrating his 45th birthday. The entertainer born Denrele Oluwafemi Adun shared a video on social media announcing the unconventional union on the 13th of June, which quickly sparked widespread reactions online. In an Instagram story he shared today, Denrele explained that the self-marriage was a celebration of his journey through years of high and lows. Reflecting on his life at 45, he said that he chose to honor the one person who had remained with him through every stage of his journey. And that, ladies and gentlemen, is the world news on the Beat 99.9 FM. Michael here again are the headlines. When iPost plans digital postcode for every building in Nigeria, and Wike laments decay at Nigerian Law School for Akad campuses, and Rivers judges set to go on vacations, and on the foreign scene, US grants permanent residency to fugitive Ghana ex-finance minister, and in sports, heavyweights Argentina and Ghana starts World Cup quest. Do kindly send your eyewitness report to our news desk via WhatsApp on 0906-552-8838. The news is edited by Sonia Edwin, Chibuike Onyema, and Nobi. Do enjoy the rest of the evening.

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2: Fasten your seatbelt, please.
3: Yeah, do also fasten your seatbelt. I'm about to take you around the city of Funakry in minutes. Sorry about that. But you know how this can be, right? So, taking you around the city of Funakry to Wimpy Junction. There's traffic here from what I see here. Also, at that roundabout, there's also traffic there. Very close to the hotel, there's also traffic there from what I can see here. And also, Rumola along Abaro, there's traffic there from what I can see here. And then, if you're coming from Obere Quarry Road, yeah, there's traffic on that particular. Now, if you're trying to link it to Tomia Street, there's traffic at that junction. A very, very heavy one at that. And also on Ajip, there's also traffic on Ajip as well. And also Amatri Market, there's also traffic there from what I see here. And Dube as well, there's traffic there. And going to places like Eminike, there's also traffic on the road leading to Eminike, very close to the Anglican Church right on there. And also on Ogunabali looks good from what I see here. And yeah, you go to places like GRA along Abaro looks good. Yeah, that's like the down, just so you know. Now, if you're taking the flyovers, yeah, you're good. But if you're following underneath, yeah, there's traffic there. Also at Water Lines as well, from what I see here. Now, if you're coming from Ulo Obasanjo, yeah, down to Water Lines, there's a little traffic at Water Lines right now. All right, let's go to your messages and see what you've got for me. And I've got this one here. This one says, good evening, Mal. How are you? I'm Favor from Malto PH. Favor, I am fine. Thank you very much for asking. It says, there's no traffic here. Please don't play me. Remember by Asha K, baby. Okay. Thank you very, very much. Okay. So my name is Anna, texting from Transamati. The traffic is okay here. Can you please play for me by Bella Schmother and Coupe by Kate featuring... thanks. Have a nice evening. You too. All right, no problem. I'll see what I can do with your request. All right, keep it coming. The number is 008-548-5999. Okay, 008-548-5999. My name is Mal. Stick around. Don't go away. Don't touch your dial.

0: great song coming from Noah, the Mustard, any featured Levian on that particular one right on here on the beat 99.9. My name is Malachi, but yeah, you can call me Mal, and this right here is still the Drive Time Show, and I told you earlier that I'll be having two of them on the show this evening. Well, guess who on who is here? It's Mustard and Levian. I hope I'm correct with the pronunciation of your name, yeah?
1: Levian. Yeah, Levian.
0: Oh, forgive me. Forgive me. I went to school, but forgive me. All right, it's really nice to have you guys here. Now, you all need to see the voices behind the song. Trust me, you probably wouldn't have expected it, but yeah, they look really amazing. Hi, Mustard, how are you doing?
2: I'm doing fine.
0: Yeah, I could tell. And Levi, and how you doing?
1: I'm great. The thing is that we are really glad to be here.
0: Oh, I can see that. I see the happiness. I see the joy.
2: joy on my face.
0: Yeah, no. From him. There's a lot of joy. He looks really excited to be here.
1: Yeah, I am.
0: But probably before you leave, you probably will be excited as well as you're leaving here.
2: Yeah, I know, right?
0: And also in the background, there's this dude. His name is Gray. Yeah, you probably know. I'm very sure a lot of you actually know him. This was like his first place he ever had his first interview on radio.
1: Wow.
0: True. You see? All right. So, Mustard, let's get down to it. So how did this song happen? Now, how did this song happen? How did you come together to make this one?
2: Okay, so basically the song, it's an inspiration from the street.
0: Okay.
2: Not wanting to get oppressed by foreigners, outsiders. Yeah?
0: Okay.
2: And so you came new to the game, but that does not mean you're weak. So you just get...
0: Talk.
2: As I know the like operation one,
0: word.
2: I just figured that I'm really badass, so I can overtake the government.
0: Okay.
2: And I really don't care.
0: Oh.
2: Because it's for the greater good, so I don't care. Right? To just set people are free. So that's the reason
1: That's the inspiration behind the song.
0: Yeah. Okay, so the way you sound from your voice, it sounds like you love things to do about reggae. Or something. I mean, you should see like the way you sound. I'm very sure you understand what I mean when I say it.
2: Basically influenced by my mom.
0: Oh.
2: By the way. So when we were growing up back in the day, she used to have these records of Bob Marley, Supercats, yeah.
0: And the rest of them.
2: Yeah, Supercats and Egerton Nelson.
0: Right. Okay.
2: So I kind of like this kind of melodies. Yeah?
0: Mm.
2: So Supercat was there, was my idol. Mm. Then I traveled to my uncle's place.
0: Okay.
2: And I got this record. Okay, before then I started liking Chagi more.
0: Oh.
2: Then I heard this record in my uncle's place. That was somewhere late 2000s. And I heard Sean Paul.
0: Oh.
2: Yeah. So this melody was a kind of refined one from the Supercat. Right?
0: Okay.
2: Supercat melodies was fine, yeah. But Sean Paul came in and tweaked it.
0: Yeah,
2: and I liked it.
0: And you buy that and you liked it?
2: Yeah, I liked it, but I don't think any of my songs sounds like his.
0: His songs?
1: Exactly.
0: No,
1: like
0: no, true, true, yeah, true, yeah, true. Yeah.
2: But,
0: because
2: you can actually get that this is where the melody is
0: coming from. I get.
2: If you don't know Sean Paul, then you know Supercat. So
0: okay. So, because at first when I heard your name and then I heard the song, I wouldn't lie to you, I thought you were foreign. Yeah? But then at some point when I listened to the lyrics of the song, then I heard that, oh, this person sounds like he was born and bred here, man.
2: Yeah, yeah. And if you notice that, if you check my lyrics, it's not really that I'm speaking patois.
0: It's mostly
2: English and broken. Mm-hmm.
0: Yeah.
2: Then I just try to reconstruct it to my natural form of speaking.
0: Which is cool.
2: Yeah, yeah.
0: Which is really... So is this like your first song for the year, or is you've been dropping songs throughout the whole year?
2: No, this is my first song for the year.
0: Okay.
2: This is my first song.
0: So how did he get into the song?
2: Okay.
0: Should he share the story? Okay, you want to do.
2: I don't think he knows much about the story. But,
0: okay.
2: But he only knows where he knew.
0: Let's hear what you probably know.
1: Okay. The thing is that we have been planning this for like decades.
0: Oh, decades.
1: From when we were small.
0: Oh, okay.
1: You understand? We really love music.
0: Okay.
1: And we had that dream to always record the song, but we want to do it at our own comfort.
0: Oh, okay.
1: Like when we are creative, we know there are times we are very creative. So we had to like get the equipment. Okay. Now we have our own personal studio.
0: Okay.
1: This is like the official first record that is being released out of that studio. Yes.
0: That's nice.
1: This is really not one of the tracks that we actually worked together on.
0: Okay.
1: It was him pushing the whole thing forward, and he just called me and we had to make this happen.
0: Okay.
2: I don't call you.
0: I don't call you. Okay, so let's hear the story.
2: Yeah, that was how it happened though.
0: Okay.
2: Right? We are supposed to record a song together.
0: Yeah.
2: Right?
0: Okay.
2: I'm not going to mention the name, but
0: yeah.
2: It might be. That was a dance.
3: Yes.
2: Illicit.
0: Oh.
2: Yes. So okay. Like I tell you, it's always a street vibe. Mm. Illicit. We are supposed to record Illicit. Right? But my guy was not always around. So I now called Kray, my guy, producer. I called him and he said, okay, you have this song. This song is nice. Okay, I sent him one drop song. And
0: okay.
2: He listened to this other one and he said, no, this one is better.
0: Okay.
2: And he said, okay, give me the beat. And he did. And he came to the house. Time for recording. Guy was just there. We got the first. He run. Fine, you know.
0: You ran away.
2: Fine. Right? So now, the song, the way it came to itself, it was like a miracle. Because if say that verse wasn't longer, if I don't miss the record, it would have finished before it came back. Yes.
0: Oh my God. I like this synergy. I'm not going to lie. I like the synergy.
2: So I like the I kind of like so wasted time now to come here to do it.
1: Just go ahead to finish me.
2: No,
3: You dug your own mind.
2: Yeah, it
0: got
2: it.
0: Continue.
2: So like I wrote, I finished with the writing. Right?
0: Yeah.
2: I came up with the freestyle, so I finished with the writing.
0: Mm.
2: But I don't know say great put extra 4 bars.
0: Oh,
2: you get. Right, I don't know.
1: And 4 bars of grease.
2: Yeah, 4 to 8 bars.
0: Yeah.
2: I don't really know how many bars.
1: I
2: don't finish my. I don't freestyle. Then I don't put them into words. Then I'm done. Like I'm done. Great. I don't have anything in me.
0: Yeah.
2: Let's take Leviathan. Till now, I used to call him Leviathan too.
0: So,
2: let's go put Leviathan. Nobody like say we want put them, but because in the fast and we don't tell us, we'll do song, you know, the one.
0: Yeah.
2: Like, now we can't put them. As we put them, my and get the 2 first line, and it was
0: cool.
2: Mad. Even me, if it blew my mind, honestly.
0: You see,
2: it was good, but I wasn't thinking it would just come up with something that's like cool at that short period. Yeah, you get.
0: Okay.
2: And it blew my mind. Then he came up with several melodies. I was okay with that. I said, after I run, but the guy said, no, waiting in once never actually come. You get. But there were other melodies he did, and
0: it was
2: like,
0: cool.
2: Okay, fine, this one is cool.
0: No, right. So let me ask you, is this okay? You say you're dropping Illicit with him as well?
1: Yes.
2: Illicit with him.
0: So is this like going to be a thing, or is just temporary?
2: It's not even a thing. It's like we're in the same place.
0: Oh, okay.
2: We get the same music. Like our music is like tied to each other right now.
1: Yes.
0: No.
2: I write a song and I would just feel like, this guy's supposed to be on the song, I'll just call him and tell him, Afa, we get this song to do.
0: Mm-hmm.
2: Like always in our free time, if we just be like, Afa, boss out boom play, loudspeaker, blue speaker.
0: So
2: it
3: is it.
0: It is a thing.
2: Not like if I say a thing, it's not like we are
0: together.
2: We are like
0: Ajabo hustlers.
2: Or like you're going to expect any song from us.
0: Okay.
2: Don't expect, but we are just going to.
0: All right. So you personally, do you now after dropping this, and you say you'll be dropping Illicit, right?
2: Yes.
0: This year, right?
2: Yes.
0: Okay. So after that, do you like look forward to dropping an EP or something, or you just give us singles throughout the whole year?
2: Plead the fifth. That is something I might not want to do, but
0: at the point,
2: I definitely think Kingo like to.
1: Yes, like, certainly. You actually know my mind.
0: Okay.
1: I don't test it for decades, so certainly.
0: So you are looking to drop an EP.
1: Yeah, and I want to do it with him.
0: Oh, okay.
2: I know.
0: Collaboration. So, okay, that's not bad. All right, I will look forward to that. So your own, so the Illicit song, is it your song and it got featured in it?
2: Awesome.
0: Okay. Yes. Oh, okay. So you guys are a thing.
1: Yes.
0: So Mustard, if people want to find you on Instagram and also on Twitter or on Boomplay, on Spotify as well, how do they get to find you?
2: Okay, on Spotify, I'm Mustard. 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
0: Okay.
2: For Twitter, for Insta, those are the same. 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
0: Okay.
2: Then on Spotify is Mustard. Every other platform. Every. Mustard. Yeah.
0: How about you, Livia?
1: Okay. Echo Livia.
0: Echo Livia.
1: Instagram, on TikTok, and on Facebook, that's just Levi Abi.
0: Okay.
1: So that's just.
0: What about? Are you on X? You don't use Twitter.
1: I do. Okay. The same. Echo Livia. Echo.
0: That's E C H O.
1: Yes.
0: Okay, one word, underscore.
1: Yeah, underscore, sorry.
0: Okay. All right, no problem. There you have it, guys. Trust me, it's an interesting conversation I've had with you guys. I really wish we could go on, but sports is coming at 6:15. Thank you very, very much, Mustard and Levian, coming on. I hope, to see you guys soon and more often. Probably we'll have like a proper, as much as what happened, I would have loved this to last longer, but yeah. Thank you very much for coming.
1: All right,
0: stick around as the Beat 99.9. Coming up at 6:15 is Sports Extra. Benson will be here to give us updates on the world of sports. But overly blessed, Mustard, Levine. My name is Mal.
4: So take this.

0: jamais slide.
1: Who are we? We are the frequency that brings you the tip-off in basketball. Run! The play in cricket.
2: Oh, it's a comfortable catch.
1: The flick-off in hockey. That takes the light out in Formula One and produces the punches in boxing.
2: One punch power.
1: And not forgetting the kickoff in football.
2: Absolutely glorious from Arsenal.
1: And a little extra, extra. 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

0: Very good evening to you. Welcome to Sports Extra on the Beat, 99.9 FM, the heartbeat of Port Harcourt with Benson Clement. Now, this evening on Sports Extra, we'll be talking about the FIFA World Cup, bring you news, the latest from the camp of the Iranian national team. Also, on Sports Extra, we'll build up to tonight's game, France up against Senegal. Of course, a repeat of the 2002 World Cup, plus a little extra, Norway up against Iraq tonight as well. And, of course, we'll talk about tennis news, Serena Williams, who play alongside her sister, of course, in the doubles, talking about Wimbledon that begins in the month of June. Of course, we are in June on the 29th, precisely. All this plus a little extra bring to you on the show. I'll be right back with the details. Don't go anywhere. So the show begins with football news, where we talk about the FIFA World Cup, the latest from the FIFA World Cup. We are Iran have hit out at their tournament treatment or at their treatment at the World Cup in the United States. Now, the team's build-up to the tournament has been profoundly impacted by the conflict between Iran and the United States of America, with the squad forced to move their training camp to Mexico. Now, they earned a 2-2 draw against New Zealand in their opening Group G game or fixture in the early hours of today at the 70,000-strong attendance at SoFi Stadium in Los Angeles. Now, let's bring you the highlight of that game. It ended 2-2 between New Zealand and Iran.
1: And they may be in for the first time here. Oh, boy, they are in. And Elijah just rattles the back of the Islamic Republic. Of the opening 10 minutes, New Zealand have the lead. Desperate defending, and Rosario is in.

0: is Wood. This is really nice in New Zealand. Very nice. To start the tournament, put a marker down. They have to go some to match the performance in their second game. Here coming round, free hit early. Cesar Ramos of Mexico brings the match to a conclusion. One or two players fall flat on the ground. The exertion, the effort was supreme from both players.
1: Well, that was how it ended this morning. Of course, 2-2. And after the game, Iran captain known as Mehdi Terami voiced severe frustrations regarding the team's disrupted preparations and conditions at the World Cup.
2: Be training in tomorrow morning, recovery, then we leave to Tijuana. But we have to leave the Los Angeles right now. And it's not good for us, you know. I think it's not good for the football. Because in World Cup, you have to preparation good for the next game, because which is a lot of stress for the players and staffs and everyone. But we don't have that support. And I think FIFA can have to help us more than this. We don't have our media. We don't have our president of federation, we don't have vice president, and no one, some staff also, and which is so important for us. We doesn't have any communication with the FIFA and for the players. As you see, our analyzer, for example, have to come here doing the job of the media. And, you know, everything is like disaster, actually, for us. We just tired of this situation, because from the 2 months ago, last month, we're having a lot of problems, you know, and it's so bad and it's affecting. And we just want the peace, which is the sentence of the FIFA. Peace, joy, and, you know, those things.
1: Okay, just heard him talking about the captain of Iran, known as Mehdi Terami. Okay, let's move on now, because France will tonight take on Senegal at 8 p.m. Now, as their highly anticipated 2026 World Cup, that is FIFA World Cup rematch, approaches, Sports Extra looks back at the historic opening match in Korea-Japan 2002, where Senegal stunned the World Cup holders then known as France.
3: Well, what a fabulous opening match then in Seoul. The World Cup winners, France, the country that was Senegal's colonial masters for 300 years, where every member of the starting 11 plays their football from Senegal in France. You've got a French coach in charge of Senegal, a Senegalese born in the France team. What will we get for this opening match of the World Cup 2002? Well, it's an early free kick won by El Hadj Diouf, the African footballer of the year. Very good, strong challenge. And El Hadj Diouf gets away from Leboeuf. Diouf, save. No, it's in. Papa Booba Diop. Goodness me, Senegal lead. Are we going to have one of the huge upsets here in World Cup football? The Lions from West Africa are dancing in Seoul. It's a result that will rock and shock the football world. The rank outsiders, Senegal, in their first ever World Cup match, have beaten the defending champions of France. Papa Booba Diop's first half goal has claimed a notorious win. A shock scoreline. And what a way to start the first ever World Cup in Asia. Who would have believed it? Portugal 1, France 0.
1: That was the case in 2002 in South Korea. Now, during his news conference yesterday, Pape Chau smiles when he was when he was asked about the opening match at the 2022 World Cup. He said, and I quote, "It was historic," says the Senegal manager, who was in the squad when they faced and, of course, defeated France by 1-0. The reigning champions, talking about France, it happened in South Korea, 1-0 it ended. Now, 22 years later, the two sides are meeting again in their first group game at the World Cup. Now, it will be another story, a quote from, of course, the head coach of France, Didier Deschamps. Or at least we hope that we will be. It will be a different story. That was what when he was asked during his news conference, talking about Didier Deschamps, the head coach of France, he said, and I quote, "It will be another story, or at least we hope that it will be a different story." Now, France striker known as Jean-Philippe Mateta and Senegal forward Ismaïla Sarr will put their club friendship aside as they prepare to represent their countries known as France and Senegal respectively in a massive World Cup Group I game. Of course, 8 p.m. is the kickoff time, and we'll see what happens. Are we going to see another shocker or another surprise win by Senegal over France? Well, we'll find out 8 p.m. tonight. Then at 11 p.m., it will be Iraq versus Norway. That is another huge game, Iraq versus Norway. Of course, let's see what happens at the end of the day. Now, let's move on to the Three Lions of England. Remember, it is the World Cup segment as regards Sports Extra. And England's World Cup campaign has suffered an early setback as Tino Livramento's tournament is over after suffering a hamstring injury, with Trevor Chalobah replacing him. The 23-year-old Newcastle defender missed the final 5 weeks of the season with a thigh injury but made the squad after recovering in time. However, this injury means Chelsea defender Chalobah, who was on England's standby list, will join the squad. Now, World Cup rules say a player can be replaced in a squad for a genuine injury as long as it is before a point 24 hours before their opening match. Now, England will face Croatia in Dallas tomorrow. Now, that takes us away from football now. Let's discuss tennis, shall we? And of course, tennis great Serena Williams has been handed a doubles white card alongside her sister Venus for Wimbledon, which begins on the 29th of June. Now, Serena, winner of 23 Grand Slam singles titles, played her first match since 2002 last week at the HSBC Championship at Queen's Club, winning alongside Victoria Mboko before the Canadian was forced to withdraw after she injured her knee in a singles match. Now, let's turn our attention to what's happening this time. Football transfer news quickly. Let me tell you, we have former Manchester United boss Ruben Amorim has been appointed AC Milan's new head coach. Of course, the Serie A club announced this evening. Amorim was sacked as United head coach in January this year after 14 months in charge at Old Trafford. Now, the Portuguese joins AC Milan after they finished fifth in Serie A last season, just outside the Champions League spots. This is where I say thank you for being part of Sports Extra. Remember, 8 p.m. Senegal versus France, or France-Senegal. Then, of course, 11 p.m. Iraq will take on Norway with Erling Haaland and Martin Odegaard leading their team against the Iraq side. Anyways, tomorrow morning, 7 a.m. will be another time for Sports Extra. Enjoy the rest of your evening on the beat. My name is Benson Clement.

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Dawn as the hot beats up with Akka, the beat 9989. My name is Maul, and today's Tuesday, so Talk Tuesday. Yeah, it's all we're doing in no time. Yeah, that's at the top of the hour, so you should be ready for that. All right, so you should look forward to what we're talking about today being Talk Tuesday. And don't forget that the month of June is Men's Mental Health Month. Yeah. So if you see any man out there and you see, you know, probably him holding his head or using his hand to support his jaw, ask him, how can I be of help to you? What is

going on with. If they're asking for a huge sum of money, tell them that you don't have. But hey, sorry I'm laughing though. But hey, reach out to a man or a guy and say, hey man, how you doing? Hope you're good. Hope you're fine. This is something we don't really have these days anymore. But hey, if you know, you probably are going through anything. You probably, you know, as a guy, yeah, you need somebody to talk to, or, you know, you want to talk to somebody, could reach out to me. It's Marl, M-A-R-L underscore on the beat. All right, let's talk things out. Yeah, we could talk about it over probably a beer or something. I mean, I don't know, whichever way works for you. All right, but stick around. It's the Heartbeat of Bracket. Talk Tuesday coming out top of the hour. We'll be discussing today. Quite interesting. Trust me. True story. True, or rather, not true. Some might be true stories, though. But it has to be true story for it to be. You know what I mean, right? Big energy. Tiwa Savage won the call. This one, don't go nowhere.

Amapiano, Afrobeats, House. Whatever your flavor, the Beat 99.9 FM got you.

I know a lot is happening when it comes to, you know, the whole thing happening around the world. And let's talk about something really affectionate like love. All right. Today on Chalk Tuesday, we'll be talking love. Or rather, we'll be talking relationship, right? Yeah. So here's an interesting thing. Now, I've heard bizarre stories, like things that you would almost feel like these are facades. But trust me, yeah, they're not. They're quite accurate and they're true. So here is what we're discussing today on Talk Tuesday. So I want to ask, why did he or she break up with you? Or why did you break up with your ex? What was that thing that, you know, this person did that you felt like, oh no, I think this person has crossed the line. This is where he or she or you did draw the line. This was what you were doing too much. I just want to know. You could call in on the show. The number is 0808-548-5999. Okay? 0808-548-5999. All right? Do want to call in on the show, or you could send in a text. Tell me why your ex broke up with you, or why you broke up with your ex. All right? Let's talk Tuesday. Come on, yeah. Let's talk. Let's have that conversation. My name is Marl, and this is The Beat 99.9. Benson Sars, back outside.

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could be coming as the heartbeat of Fadaka, the Beat 99.9. My name is Mal, and I'm still right here with you. Talk Tuesday right on here. Send me your messages. The number 0808-548-5999. That's the number you can send your message to. All right, I've got some here. They're quite long. Yeah, but if you can't send in your message or call in on the show, don't flash. Don't flash. Please don't do that. Don't do that. And this person says... He said, I ended the relationship because he was emotionally and verbally abusive towards me then. It was so exhausting and draining, I couldn't do it anymore. And this was the relationship I invested so much in. And as I speak to you now, Mal, I'm single and searching. I'm so sorry. See, if you are a man and you're in a relationship with any woman, please, your words... Your words should be kind. No, your words should just be kind. Yeah? Your words should be kind. I've got this one here. This one says, hey, Mal. It's Max texting from Iwofe. He says, for me, she wanted something different in life. I did so we were going to end up apart anyway. She thought it was better to end the relationship on a good note than to allow it to deteriorate. She was right. We are still really good friends and both very happy with each other. But like I said, we wanted different things in life. Oh, wow. And I've got this one from Favor. So I say, good evening, Mal. I'm Favor from Mal2PH. I asked my older sister this question and she said he is selfish, self-centered, poor, and not matured. For me, I don't think I have an ex. Oh, your elder sister said the person is not matured and self-centered. That's a good that's valid. It's valid if you ask me though. It's valid, very very valid. All right. Keep me coming right here at the number 0808-548-5999. Okay? 0808-548-5999. You could call, you could text, whichever one works for you. I'm right here with you on the beat 99.9. My name is Mal.

Gratitude, Ashake, on that particular one. Right on the beat, 9939. My name is Mom. So right here with you on the Drive Time Show. Talk Tuesday edition. Right, I've got another message here. This is quite interesting because, yeah. See, I know a lot of people. Now, in case you do not know what we're talking about, I said, what's that one thing that led to you breaking up with your ex or that led to your ex breaking up?

up with you? What's something that you felt like your ex saw in you and you'd be like, oh, I can't do this anymore? Or you did see in your ex and be like, oh, I can't do this anymore as well. This one says, I was too nice and she was used to guys treating her like crap. I know this has happened. I've heard stories about this. And some people just want to be maltreated. Some people don't want nice people. Now, when we talk about this, you all think, I was in an ex space one time and it was about relationship and all that. Yo, you'll be shocked what people have as their fantasies. I was like, what? I couldn't shut my mouth for minutes. I kid you not, yeah? I couldn't shut my mouth for minutes. Yeah. And this one says, hey, Mal, mine was that she traveled to Yemen to study and wanted both of us to go together. I was capable of going to Yemen with her, but I didn't want to relocate to a country like Yemen. Yeah, I'm sorry, but Yemen. Okay. And it says, I don't want to go and start off my life in a country like Yemen. If it was Canada or the UK, I would have said yes to it. But since she moved to Yemen 3 years ago, I've not heard from her. Thank you and good evening. Thank you very much. Thank you very, very much. Oh, my word. My word, my word. This is quite interesting, I must say. Well, you heard it right here on the Beat 99.9. Stick around. My name is Mal. Don't go away. Don't touch that dial. Oh, my goodness. This is weird. Where's the motion sickness, though? I mean, who goes to Yemen? It's like, but it's interesting how people are in Pakistan. Nigerians are in Pakistan. Nigerians are in Iraq. Nigerians are in Iran. And I'm like, what are you people doing there? Oh, you never can tell that. Well, stick around. It's the heartbeat of Panacana Beat 99.9. My name is Mal. Don't go away. Don't touch your dial.

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Beautiful Things, Benson Boone on the beat, 99.9 FM. My name is Mal, and thank you very much for being part of the show. Today being the 16th day in the month of June 2026. Today's Tuesday, and tomorrow is Wednesday. Until I come your way again tomorrow, stay blessed, stay humble, be good, be fine. And let's share love. Let's be nice to one another. You can do well to follow us on all our social media platforms at the beat 999BH. And also, you could download the Beat Nigeria app and take us anywhere and everywhere you're going. And that's not just all. You get the Beats Nigeria, you get the Beat FM Lagos, Beat FM Pataket, Beat FM Abuja, and also Beat FM London once you have our Beat FM app. So, yeah, trust me, it's a whole lot of package, right? I know. All right, so until I come your way again tomorrow, stay blessed, be good, be fine. I know the country's, you know, yeah, a lot is happening around the country and also around you as well. Just stay safe. All right, till I come your way again on the drive time. My name is Mal, and I'm bowing out.

0: Can I get a Heineken, please? He shoots! Come on! Let's go! Can you believe it?
1: Here you go, sir. Your Heineken.
0: Oh, sorry.

0: 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Not for sale to persons under 18. Drink responsibly.
1: Striker is on the move.
2: Can I get a Heineken, please?
1: He shoots! Go!
2: Yes! Let's go! Can you believe it?
3: Here you go, sir. Your Heineken.
2: Oh, sorry.

0: 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So, don't forget the beers. Not for sale to persons under 18. Drink responsibly.
1: Striker is on the move.
2: Can I get a Heineken, please?
1: He shoots! Goal!
2: Yes! Let's go! Can you believe it?
3: Here you go, sir. Your Heineken.
2: Oh, sorry. Can I get another one for... Wait, what's your name again? Chris. I'm Chris. Ah, nice to meet you, Chris. Another Heineken for Chris, please.
0: Fans have more friends. So, don't forget the beers. Not for sale to persons under 18. Drink responsibly.
1: Striker is on the move.
2: Can I get a Heineken, please?
1: He shoots! Goal!
2: Yes! Let's go! Can you believe it?
3: Here you go, sir. Your Heineken.
2: Oh, sorry. Can I get another one for... Wait, what's your name again? Chris. I'm Chris. Ah, nice to meet you, Chris. Another Heineken for Chris, please.
0: Fans have more friends. So, don't forget the beers. Not for sale to persons...
2: Chris. I'm Chris. Ah, nice to meet you, Chris. Another Heineken for Chris, please.
0: Fans have more friends. So, don't forget the beers. Not for sale to persons under 18. Drink responsibly.
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